this is the blues. That was a white man had the blues. Cause nothing to worry about. Now, you later on at night, you roll from one side of the bed to the other all night long. You can't sleep. What's the matter? The blues has got you. You get up and sit on the side of your bed in the morning. You may have a sister and a brother, mother and father around, but you don't want no talk out of them. What's the matter? The blues got you. Well, you go and put your feet under the table, look down in your plate, got everything you want to eat. But you shake your head, you get up, you say, Lord, I can't eat and I can't sleep. What's the matter? The blues got you. Want to talk to you. Hear what you got to tell them.

0: com performances várias de uma seleção de vencedores e nomeados. Os vencedores foram Marisa, de Portugal. Naturalmente, a nossa cantora foi a grande vencedora do mais importante prémio de músicas do mundo em 2019. Dizia eu, os vencedores foram Marisa, Fatoumata Diawara, Seiko Keita, Guy Suai Kiol e Monsieur Doumani.
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2: We're here to take you through the five winners announced so far and to talk about the Songlines Music Awards ceremony on Saturday, November the 30th. We've been running the awards since 2008 to celebrate amazing musical talent around the world as we featured in the magazine.
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2: Our first winner is in the Africa and Middle East category. This is Fatoumata Diawara from Mali, who actually won our Newcomer Award in 2012. She returned with her much-awaited follow-up album, Fenfo, on Montuno. While her debut was charmingly simple, this shows how far she's developed into a global music icon.

This is of course Marisa, Portugal's best known fado singer. She's also a previous winner, having got our Best Artist Award in 2016. Her new album, Marisa, on Warners, is a reaffirmation of fado as a continuing source of inspiration. This is Fado Refugio with this tingling Portuguese guitar.

Now we move on to the Americas. There was a time when Cuban music was everywhere, but after a glut, a famine, and in recent years we featured far fewer Cuban groups in the magazine. So we're delighted that our Americas winner is Orquesta Acocan, based in Cuba and New York. Their eponymous release is on Daptone Records, who made their name releasing music by the soul and funk stars Sharon Jones and the Dap Kings and Charles Bradley. Orquesta Acocan will be playing at WOMAD in July, and Acocan means from the heart, and this band really do play with soul. This track is No Te Hagas.

and the winner really covers the vast expanse of the region. Small Island Big Song is an album featuring music from over 100 performers from 16 island nations, from Taiwan to New Zealand to Madagascar. Largely recorded in situ by producer Tim Cole, it's a testament to the shared roots of many people of the Pacific region. What's really remarkable is they've also got a touring band together, appearing at Colours of Ostrava and other festivals this summer. This, recorded in Bougainville, Papua New Guinea, is Alie Sike.

Now the Fusion Award, a really important one as so much music today involves a meeting of different cultures. Catherine Finch and Sekou Keita, this harp and kora duo, really impressed with their debut album Klichau Dibon, and they went on to win our Cross-Cultural Collaboration Award in 2014. But their follow-up, Saw, on Bendigedig, is even better. Exploring the links between their Senegalese and Welsh homelands, Saw also celebrates the magnificent bird of prey, the osprey, who migrates between both countries. This track is Hina Julo.

As we mentioned, we've got our Songlines Music Awards ceremony on November the 30th at Earth in North East London, which will be hosted again by Kerris Matthews. Marisa, Fatoumata Jawara, Catherine Finch and Sekou Keita will be performing there. But we'll also be announcing there the Best Artist and Best Group winners. The four Best Artist nominations are Fatoumata Jawara and Marisa, who we've already heard about, the Sudanese-Italian singer Amira Kayir, and Turkey's Guy Suakyol, who will also be performing at the awards ceremony. There's all still to play for, but here's a taste of Guy Suakyol's Laziko.

Also at the award ceremony, we'll announce the Best Group Award. The four nominations are the Middle Eastern Quartet 47 Soul, Veteran Fusion Masters Afro-Celt Sound System, a cappella group Africa Mamas, and Cypriot trio Monsieur Dumani, who will also be playing at the ceremony. We'll also be announcing our Newcomer and World Pioneer Award winners, plus the winner of the Songline Sir David Attenborough Remix Competition will play their remix of a gamelan track Attenborough recorded in Bali in 1956 at the after-show party. But to finish, here's Monsieur Dumani with Kick and Slap.

innocent and perfect, miserable within the year. It's just the story of a drag queen. That was really about the rapture with lust.